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1: This is Akashvani, the news read by Sarabjit Kaur. Prime Minister Narendra Modi will hold talks with Indonesian President Prabowo Subianto in Jakarta today. Mr. Modi arrived in Jakarta yesterday on a three-day state visit at the invitation of Indonesian President. In a special gesture, President Prabowo personally received the Prime Minister at the airport. Indonesian Air Force fighter jets escorted the Prime Minister's aircraft after it entered Indonesian airspace. Describing the welcome as deeply touching, PM Modi said he looked forward to holding discussions with President Prabowo to impart fresh momentum to the India-Indonesia Comprehensive Strategic Partnership, which was established during his 2018 visit. Prime Minister Modi praised the rich cultural performances presented during his arrival in Jakarta, saying they reflected the deep civilizational, cultural and spiritual ties shared by India and Indonesia. The Prime Minister also appreciated a Bharatanatyam performance by the Samanvay group comprising Indonesian students. After receiving a warm welcome from members of the Indian diaspora at his hotel, the Prime Minister witnessed a series of performances. These include Indonesia's iconic Wayang Kulit Shadow puppetry depicting the Ramayana, a Bharatanatyam recital by Indonesian students, and a devotional Buddhist dance paying homage to the Triple Gem. Expressing gratitude to the Indian community, the Prime Minister said he was touched by the warm reception accorded to him in Jakarta. Prime Minister Modi received an enthusiastic welcome from the Indian diaspora upon his arrival at the hotel in Jakarta. India's ambassador to Indonesia, Sandeep Chakravarti, said that Prime Minister's visit to Indonesia is set to mark a significant upgrade in India's strategic partnership with Southeast Asia's largest economy. He said major announcements expected across defence, maritime security, digital connectivity, critical minerals and trade sectors.
2: India and Indonesia are very close and strategic partners. We are just 160 kilometres away. The southernmost tip of India in the Nicobar Islands is just 160 kilometres from Aceh. And after the very successful visit of President Prabowo as chief guest for our Republic Day, I think the relations are on an upward swing in a higher trajectory, and Prime Minister's visit will reinforce that trend. And we will, of course, doing a lot of understandings and agreements on several areas of cooperation, and we are also hopeful for opening up new areas of cooperation.
1: Union Home and Cooperation Minister Amit Shah has said that Cooperation Ministry has infused new energy into the lives of nearly 30 crore people associated with the cooperative sector over the past 5 years. Addressing the 5th Foundation Day celebrations of the Cooperation Ministry in New Delhi, Mr. Shah said the ministry established by Prime Minister Narendra Modi in 2021 has transformed the cooperative ecosystem into one that is modern, transparent, technology-driven and competitive. The Sri Ram Janmabhoomi Tirth Kshetra Trust has accepted the resignations of General Secretary Champat Rai and Trust Member Dr. Anil Mishra. Both had stepped down after their names surfaced in the alleged Ram Temple donation embezzlement case. Krishna Mohan has been appointed Interim General Secretary until a new appointment is made. His complaint formed the basis of the FIR registered in the alleged donation irregularities case, in which 8 people have been arrested. The Trust has also decided to appoint a Chief Executive Officer and has formed a 3-member committee to recommend candidates. Addressing the media, Trust Treasurer Govind Devgiri said the possibility of a conspiracy behind the episode could not be ruled out. He also asserted that all donated ornaments and valuables are safe, properly accounted for, and that details of donated items are available with the Trust. External Affairs Minister S. Jaishankar met with King Hamad bin Isa Al Khalifa in Bahrain and discussed ways to further strengthen bilateral partnership. Dr. Jaishankar arrived in Bahrain from Qatar on the second leg of his 4-nation visit to the Gulf. In football, Spain stormed into quarterfinals of FIFA World Cup, beating Portugal 1-0 in the round of 16 clash at the Dallas Stadium last night. And that is the end of this news bulletin.

0: Akaspani Infan, Low Sungi Wapam the Tabi the Sea, Pangi, Laina Tilna.
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Budget session of the 16th Assam Legislative Assembly commences. BRICS heads of anti-drug agencies meeting begins in Guwahati. Manipur government condemns the killing of two Assam Rifles personnel in militant ambush. And industry representatives and Meghalaya State Pollution Control Board say pollution levels in Bernihat have declined. And now the news and details. Land rights were being extended to tea garden workers under the Assam Tea Garden Workers Land Rights Act. AIUDF MLAs sought a discussion alleging that indigenous citizens were being harassed in the name of detection and deportation of illegal foreigners. The Speaker, however, declined to admit the adjournment motions, observing that the issues raised were not matters of sudden or urgent public importance. In protest, opposition members entered the well of the House, raised slogans and staged a walkout. The proceedings thereafter continued with the questioner. The BRICS heads of anti-drug agencies meeting began in Guwahati yesterday. Delegates from BRICS member countries are participating in the two-day meeting organized by the Narcotics Control Bureau under the Ministry of Home Affairs. Director General of the Narcotics Control Bureau, Anurag Garg, who is heading the Indian delegation, said the expansion of BRICS has strengthened the grouping's capacity to address global challenges, including drug trafficking and substance abuse. He proposed the establishment of a dedicated BRICS virtual working group for regular intelligence sharing, analysis of trafficking trends, and coordination of joint law enforcement efforts. Union Minister of State for Home Affairs, Nityanand Rai, held a review meeting along with Mokachung Deputy Commissioner Ajit Verma and heads of departments to assess ongoing development schemes in Nagaland yesterday. He inspected development projects.

funded under the Ministry of Development of Northeastern Regions Purvottar Sampark Setu program. Mr. Rai met members of the Ungma Council and paid a courtesy visit to Padma Shri Awardee Guru Sangyosang S. Pongnanga. The minister said Nagaland's rich and diverse cultural heritage, which are reflected in its art, music and folk traditions, is one of the state's greatest strengths. Prime Minister Narendra Modi's focus on the development of the Northeast has accelerated infrastructure development, protected indigenous culture and improved the quality of life in Nagaland, he said. Industry representatives and the Meghalaya State Pollution Control Board yesterday said pollution levels in Bernihat have declined. Minister and Jirang MLA Sasthani Sotun convened a meeting to discuss measures to reduce air pollution and address public health concerns. Residents of Bernihat highlighted issues including foul-smelling emissions and illnesses allegedly linked to pollution. Mr. Sotun directed the Pollution Control Board to investigate the source of the emissions and monitor industries violating environmental laws. He stressed that tackling pollution requires close coordination between Meghalaya and Assam, as industries operate on both sides of the interstate boundary. The meeting also discussed long-term solutions to improve air quality and address concerns raised by local residents. The local MLA said that the need for a regional pollution control board office in Bernihat would be taken up with Chief Minister Conrad K. Sangma. Police teams from the Anti-Narcotic Task Force, Special Operations Team and Infiltration Wing conducted a raid at Loam Survey in Shillong yesterday targeting drug users and peddlers. A couple, identified as Rahim Ali and Jai Banu, hailing from Assam, was arrested while others had fled the scene. The officers seized 116 drug-filled vials from their possession. A case was registered in this regard under the NDPS Act and investigation is underway. Tripura Chief Minister Manik Saha has said that the life and ideals of Syama Prasad Mukherjee represent an important chapter in India's national movement and continue to inspire generations. Mr. Shah was speaking at a function to cement the foundation for the installation of a full-length statue of the leader at Syama Prasad Mukherjee Town Hall by the Agartala Municipal Corporation yesterday. The Chief Minister highlighted the significant contributions of Syama Prasad Mukherjee towards safeguarding the country's unity and integrity. The Bharatiya Janata Party Nagaland State Unit observed the 125th birth anniversary of Bharatiya Jana Sangh founder Syama Prasad Mukherjee at the party's state headquarters in Kohima yesterday. Deputy Chief Minister and BJP Legislature Party leader Y. Patton described Syama Prasad Mukherjee as a visionary leader whose life was dedicated to service, courage and nation building. Mr. Patton highlighted that as Vice Chancellor of Calcutta University, Syama Prasad Mukherjee had introduced progressive reforms by promoting Indian languages and culture alongside modern education and scientific research. The government of Manipur has condemned the killing of two Assam Rifles personnel in an ambush by militants near Nungshankong in Ukhrul district under the jurisdiction of Ukhrul Police Station yesterday. Governor Ajay Kumar Bhalla, Chief Minister Yumnan Khemchan Singh, Home Minister Govindas Kongthujam and others condemned the attack. Chief Minister Yumnan Khemchan Singh maintained that the government will not tolerate acts of violence. Culprits responsible will be arrested soon, the Chief Minister asserted. Manipur Chief Minister Yumnan Khemchan Singh handed over financial assistance of 1 lakh rupees each for medical treatment to 26 internally displaced persons residing at a relief camp in Imphal yesterday. The Chief Minister assured every possible assistance to IDPs suffering from chronic diseases. A Gram Sabha held yesterday at Bagmara Gram Panchayat under Dukli Rural Development Block in Tripura approved the allotment of 349 houses under the Pradhan Mantri Awas Yojana Grameen or the PMAYG. The beneficiary selection and house allotment process was completed during the meeting. Tripura Legislative Assembly Deputy Speaker and local MLA Ram Prasad Paul said the PMAYG scheme, implemented jointly by the central and state governments, is helping provide permanent homes to homeless and economically weaker families. He urged beneficiaries to complete construction on time and called on officials to ensure government welfare schemes reach every eligible citizen. Tripura Tourism Minister Sushanta Chowdhury said the state government is committed to development with transparency and accountability. Reviewing projects under the MLA Area Development Scheme yesterday, Mr. Chowdhury said that development works were being carried out on time. Minister Shukla Charan Nuwatia

Yesterday said the Tripura Cooperation Development, I beg your pardon, said the Tripura Cooperation Department is working to strengthen rural economy. He was addressing the Cooperative Week celebration at Gabardi Bazaar in Sepahi Jela district yesterday, organized to mark the 5th anniversary of the Union Minister of Cooperation. The minister said the centre and the Tripura government were jointly promoting cooperative initiatives in line with Prime Minister Narendra Modi's vision of a Viksit Bharat by 2047. The minister inaugurated a mini shopping mall established by the Gabardi large-sized Adivasi Multipurpose Cooperative Society to improve local marketing opportunities and to boost rural economic activities. The annual Bedin Klam Festival of Senjrat Jowai in Meghalaya commenced yesterday with observance of Kasni Pansin, marking the beginning of the four-day and three-night religious celebration. During the inaugural rituals, residents of the Chilanraj locality retrieved the sacred Kasambut Khnong from a forest and carried it in a traditional procession accompanied by drums and puri. Devotees from the Nyamtare community escorted the sacred log to Lum Suyung, where it will remain for two nights. It will then be taken back to Klet Chenong as part of the Jantia Festival's religious ceremonies. The 8th of July 2026, which is this Wednesday, has been declared as a local holiday in West Jantia Hills District on account of Bedin Klam Festival at Jowai. Meghalaya Sports and Youth Affairs Minister Violet Mickey Shilla yesterday inaugurated a new viewpoint at Pedenchang Chattingit under Tatlaskin Community and Rural Development Block in West Jantia Hills. Developed through the Chief Minister's Catalytic Fund, the viewpoint is expected to become a new tourist attraction along the Jowai Dauki Road. Deputy Commissioner Abhinav Kumar Singh and local leaders attended the program. The minister said the site was identified during the Chief Minister Conrad K. Sangma's earlier visit, and he announced plans to develop tourist rest areas and retail shops nearby to further promote tourism and create livelihood opportunities for the local residents. Sikkim mountaineer Sharing Chodan successfully scaled Mount Elbrus, which is 5,642 meters, the highest peak in Europe, in Russia. The achievement marks her second successful climb in this prestigious Seven Summits Challenge following her ascent of Mount Kilimanjaro in August 2025. Her latest feat is a proud milestone for Sikkim and brings her one step closer to conquering the highest peak on each of the world's seven continents. Now we take a look at the headlines once again. Budget session of the 16th Assam Legislative Assembly commences. BRICS heads of anti-drug agencies meeting begins in Guwahati. Manipur government condemns the killing of two Assam Rifles personnel in militant ambush, and industry representatives and Meghalaya State Pollution Control Board say pollution levels in Bernihat have declined. And with that, we end the Northeast News Bulletin from Akashvani Shillong. Have a nice day.

ꯑꯗꯣꯝꯅ ꯇꯥꯕꯤꯔꯤꯕꯁꯤ ꯑꯀꯥꯁꯕꯥꯅꯤ ꯏꯝꯐꯥꯜꯒꯤ ꯀꯪꯂꯥ ꯆꯦꯅꯦꯜꯒꯤ ꯊꯧꯔꯝꯅꯤ ꯈꯨꯗꯣꯜꯒꯤ ꯑꯅꯤꯁꯨꯕꯗ ꯂꯧꯈꯠꯆꯔꯤꯕ ꯐꯤꯂꯝ ꯏꯁꯩ ꯑꯁꯤ ꯃꯃꯤꯡ ꯀꯨꯝꯍꯩ ꯑꯁꯤ ꯀꯥꯡꯕꯨ ꯑꯃꯒ ꯀꯥꯡꯕꯨ ꯑꯃꯒ ꯍꯥꯏꯕ ꯐꯤꯂꯝ ꯏꯁꯩ ꯑꯁꯤꯅꯤ ꯃꯁꯤꯒꯤ ꯐꯤꯂꯝ ꯏꯁꯩ ꯑꯁꯤ ꯑꯩꯅ ꯌꯥꯝꯅ ꯄꯥꯝꯖꯕ ꯐꯤꯂꯝ ꯏꯁꯩ ꯑꯃꯅꯤ ꯃꯁꯤꯒꯤ ꯐꯤꯂꯝ ꯏꯁꯩ ꯑꯁꯤ ꯑꯩꯅ ꯌꯥꯝꯅ ꯄꯥꯝꯖꯕ ꯐꯤꯂꯝ ꯏꯁꯩ ꯑꯃꯅꯤ ꯑꯦꯁ ꯀꯦ ꯃꯉꯥꯡ ꯑꯃꯗꯤ ꯂꯣꯏꯖꯤꯡ ꯈꯣꯝꯕꯤ ꯑꯅꯤꯒꯤ ꯑꯄꯨꯟꯕ ꯈꯣꯟꯖꯦꯜꯗ ꯑꯣ ꯁꯤ ꯃꯩꯔꯥꯅ ꯁꯩꯔꯦꯡꯕ ꯁꯩꯔꯥꯡꯕ ꯅꯅꯥꯎ ꯁꯒꯣꯜꯃꯥꯡ ꯈꯨꯗꯣꯜ ꯇꯝꯖꯔꯤ ꯃꯌꯥꯝ ꯄꯨꯟꯅ ꯇꯝꯃꯤꯟꯅꯁꯤ

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0: 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I am VC Pramod with the World News. The headlines. Prime Minister Narendra Modi holding talks with Indonesian President Prabowo Subianto in Jakarta. External Affairs Minister S. Jayashankar and Bahrain's King Hamad bin Isa Al Khalifa discuss ways to further strengthen bilateral partnership. Pakistan occupied Jammu and Kashmir. Protesters issue 48-hour ultimatum to Islamabad, warn of grand and final action on July 9th if demands are not met. Spain book place in FIFA World Cup quarterfinals with a dramatic 1-0 victory over Portugal. Belgium beat US 4-1 to enter the quarterfinals. And in men's cricket, India to take on hosts England in third T20 international of 5-match series at Trent Bridge in Nottingham tonight. Prime Minister Narendra Modi and Indonesian President Prabowo Subianto are currently holding the bilateral meeting at Presidential Palace in Jakarta, Indonesia. Earlier, Prime Minister Modi received a grand ceremonial welcome at the Presidential Palace in Jakarta, marking the beginning of his official engagements. Mr. Modi arrived in Jakarta yesterday on a 3-day state visit at the invitation of Indonesian President. In a special gesture, President Prabowo personally received the Prime Minister at the airport. Indonesian Air Force fighter jets escorted the Prime Minister's aircraft after it entered Indonesian airspace. More from our correspondent.
1: Describing the welcome as deeply touching, Prime Minister Modi said he looked forward to holding discussion with President Prabowo to impart fresh momentum to the India-Indonesia Comprehensive Strategic Partnership, which was established during his 2018 visit. Prime Minister Modi praised the rich cultural performances presented during his arrival in Jakarta, saying they reflected the deep civilizational, cultural and spiritual ties shared by India and Indonesia. The Prime Minister also appreciated a Bharatanatyam performance by Samana Vaya group comprising Indonesian students. The Prime Minister witnessed a series of performances. These include Indonesia's iconic Wayang Kulit shadow puppetry depicting the Ramayana, a Bharatanatyam recital by Indonesian students, and a devotional Buddhist dance paying homage to the triple gem, Sri Ratna. Expressing gratitude to the Indian community, the Prime Minister said he was touched by the warm reception accorded to him in Jakarta. Prime Minister Modi received an enthusiastic welcome from the Indian diaspora upon his arrival at the hotel in Jakarta. India's ambassador to Indonesia, Sandeep Chakraborty, said major announcements expected across defense, maritime security, digital connectivity, critical minerals and trade sectors.
2: We will be doing a lot of understandings and agreements on several areas of cooperation. There will be cooperation announcements or agreements in 5 sectors. One would, of course, be defense and maritime security, then trade and investment, food security and fertilizer security, energy security, critical minerals, and of course, educational and health sectors.
1: Indonesia is the first stop of Prime Minister

0: Modi's three-nation tour, which will also include visit to Australia and New Zealand later this week. Sandipan Dashgupta, Akashvani News, Jakarta.
1: As Prime Minister Narendra Modi is scheduled to visit the iconic Prambanan Temple tomorrow, the UNESCO World Heritage Site continues to attract tourists from across the globe. Renowned for its magnificent 9th-century Hindu architecture, the temple stands as one of Indonesia's most celebrated cultural landmarks. Talking to Akashvani News, a Spanish tourist expressed amazement at witnessing such a magnificent structure from the past and appreciated its grandeur, craftsmanship and historical significance. She further expressed her fascination with India and its rich cultural heritage.
2: My name is Amri from Jakarta and this is my niece.
3: My name is Akila, I'm from Jakarta.
2: We travel in Jakarta for, this is our last day, this is our fifth day. And then we visit this temple because this is one of the famous temple in Indonesia, Prambanan. And I wish that we can find the spiritual thing, remarkable building. I can say that huge place, not just for the, I think this is also for the ritual, for the religion.
1: External Affairs Minister S. Jaishankar met with King Hamad bin Isa Al Khalifa in Bahrain and discussed ways to further strengthen bilateral partnership. Dr. Jaishankar arrived in Bahrain from Qatar on the second leg of his four-nation visit to the Gulf, which also includes Kuwait and Oman, from July 5th to 10th. The minister conveyed the greetings of President Draupadi Murmu and Prime Minister Narendra Modi to the king and thanked him for ensuring the safety and well-being of the Indian diaspora in Bahrain. This is Akashvani. 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We bring you the top international news and updates from around the globe. Amid the political storm intensifying in Pakistan-occupied Jammu and Kashmir, POJK, the Jammu Kashmir Joint Awami Action Committee, JAAC, has issued a 48-hour deadline to the government in Islamabad, threatening a grand and final response on July 9th if their conditions remain unfulfilled. In a formal declaration, the committee announced that its current sit-in protest will persist indefinitely until all of its demands are satisfied. More from our correspondent.
4: The committee has called upon residents throughout POK and the members of the Kashmiri diaspora to participate in the protest scheduled for July 9. Police brutality by Pakistani forces has intensified on Sunday against the people protesting against the severe crackdown by Islamabad and the sweeping arrest of more than 600 civil rights activists in Pakistan-occupied Kashmir, with reports of shelling, firing and clashes emerging from several parts of Muzaffarabad. Thousands of people took to the streets on demanding an end to the blockade, restoration of communication services, uninterrupted supplies of food and medicines, the release of detained leaders and implementation of a 38-point written agreement. The demonstrations have intensified since Pakistan banned the JAAC under the Anti-Terrorism Act. Protest organizers allege that more than 600 workers and political leaders have been arrested, while authorities have imposed an economic blockade by restricting the supply of food, flour and essential medicines. Yashasvi Kiryal for Akashvani News, Delhi.
1: A new United Nations estimate has put direct physical damage after twin earthquakes in Venezuela at $37 billion. The figure includes around $24 billion in damage to buildings, including homes, businesses, schools, hospitals and public facilities, and another $13 billion in infrastructure. Speaking to reporters in New York, UN spokesperson Stephanie Dujarric said that United Nations and its partners are continuing to scale up assistance to impacted people by the earthquakes in coordination with the Venezuelan government.
5: Some search and rescue teams remain deployed in the affected areas, while other specialized support teams from medical to engineering continue to arrive. According to the government, and as of yesterday, the death toll stood at more than 3,000 people, while more than 16,000 have been injured and around 17,000 have lost their homes. At least 79 transitional camps operational, and they're hosting people, and aid is being provided by our UN agencies.
1: In football, Spain stormed into the quarterfinals of the FIFA World Cup, beating Portugal 1-0 in the round of 16 at the Dallas Stadium last night. Mikel Merino scored in the first minute of second half stoppage time to secure the victory. Meanwhile, Portugal's superstar Cristiano Ronaldo has announced that he won't be returning for the next FIFA World Cup following his nation's round of 16 exit. Spain advanced to the quarterfinals for the first time since winning its only World Cup title in 2010 in South Africa. Belgium defeated the United States 4-1 in the round of 16 clash to secure their place in the quarterfinals. In men's cricket, India will take on host England in the third T20 international of the five-match series at Trent Bridge in Nottingham tonight. The match is scheduled to begin at 10 p.m. Indian time. The men in blue will look to level the series as the new skipper Shreyas Iyer is yet to register first win under his captaincy. And now before we close, here are the highlights of the bulletin. Prime Minister Narendra Modi holding talks with Indonesian President Prabowo Subianto in Jakarta. External Affairs Minister S. Jayashankar and Bahrain's King Hamad bin Isa Al Khalifa discuss ways to further strengthen bilateral partnership. Pakistan-occupied Jammu and Kashmir protesters issue 48-hour ultimatum to Islamabad, warn of grand and final action on July 9th if demands are not met. Spain book place in FIFA World Cup quarterfinals with a dramatic 1-0 victory over Portugal. Belgium beat US 4-1 to enter the quarterfinals. And in men's cricket, India to take on host England in third T20 international of the five-match series at Trent Bridge in Nottingham tonight. And that is the end of the World News Bulletin.
6: Malengwebu paukta biri Akashvani Imphal hauji kangla chinen ke ahan ba thoram pareng loisinjena batanjai urukle anishuba thoram pareng numiung ba pungtara ni thoi ta ba madamda santokjagani santokjagadaba medium web meter sohumni fu dasmik ama kilohertz ani panmara funi thoi matamadu faubgi oinadi tabiribe singi mafamdegi kaini yathang nijeri pinabirisi.

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2: ꯌꯥꯎꯏ
1: ꯑꯗꯨꯕꯨ ꯍꯧꯖꯤꯛꯁꯤ ꯍꯦꯃꯟꯇꯗ ꯑꯩꯈꯣꯏ ꯊꯝꯖꯅꯤꯡꯉꯤꯁꯤ ꯍꯦꯃꯟꯇꯒꯤ ꯑꯣꯏꯕ ꯑꯩꯈꯣꯏꯒꯤ ꯔꯤꯌꯦꯜ ꯇꯥꯏꯝ ꯗꯤꯐꯦꯛ ꯃꯦꯗꯤꯌꯥ ꯗꯤꯇꯦꯛꯁꯟꯒꯤ ꯑꯣꯏꯕ ꯄꯦꯇꯦꯟ ꯑꯃ ꯇꯧꯈ꯭ꯔꯦ ꯑꯗꯨꯒ ꯀꯔꯤ ꯃꯔꯝꯒꯤꯅꯣ ꯍꯧꯖꯤꯛꯁꯦ ꯑꯩꯈꯣꯏꯒꯤ ꯀꯩꯅꯣꯁꯦ ꯔꯤꯌꯦꯜ ꯇꯥꯏꯝ ꯗꯤꯇꯦꯛꯁꯟꯁꯦ ꯃꯔꯨ ꯑꯣꯏꯅ ꯗꯤꯖꯤꯇꯦꯜ ꯃꯦꯗꯤꯌꯥ
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everyone, and welcome to the Western Music Program of Akashvani Imphal Sangai Channel on 882 kHz. I'm Machunlulu Nyume, and to make your afternoons fun, I have music from all over the world. So let's begin with Cameroon's Libyanka with People.

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This is Hawaii by Maluma and The Weeknd.

all the way from the UK. This song is about how being in love means you give up yourself to the dark, to being blind. Singing about the devastating intensity of love and loss, this is Cosmic Love by Florence and the Machine.

presenting an electric Parisian atmosphere, this will be a great song for this rainy afternoon. This music project by the Brave Mermaids is also called the Brave Mermaids.

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With the voices of James Reid and Nadine Lustre of the Philippines, this is No Erase.

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It's to reassure you that you're not alone, and so many of us feel the same way. This is Lost by BTS.

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You know the feeling of being stuck in a cycle over and over again. By Jenny and Dominic Fike, this is Love Hangover.

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This is Wherever You Are.

ꯅꯤꯌꯥꯡꯈꯨꯖꯥꯝ ꯑꯃꯗꯤ ꯀꯥꯡꯕꯨꯒꯤ ꯁꯤꯝꯇꯦ ꯃꯇꯝ ꯏꯁꯩ ꯇꯥꯍꯟꯖꯕꯒ ꯂꯣꯏꯅꯅ ꯆꯤꯡꯂꯣꯜꯒꯤ ꯁꯩꯔꯣꯜ ꯂꯥꯟꯊꯣꯛꯆꯕ ꯃꯊꯪ ꯑꯁꯤꯗ ꯂꯣꯏꯖꯔꯦ꯫ ꯑꯗꯣꯝꯅ ꯊꯧꯔꯝ ꯇꯥꯕꯤꯔꯤꯕ ꯑꯁꯤ ꯑꯀꯥꯁꯕꯥꯅꯤ ꯏꯝꯐꯥꯜꯒꯤ ꯀꯪꯂꯥ ꯆꯦꯅꯦꯜꯗꯒꯤꯅꯤ꯫ ꯆꯦꯅꯦꯜ ꯑꯁꯤꯗ ꯍꯧꯖꯤꯛ ꯁꯟꯗꯣꯛꯆꯔꯤ ꯃꯥꯔꯒꯤ ꯊꯧꯔꯝ꯫

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IMD forecasts heavy rain in several parts of North and South India over next 4 days. And in men's cricket, India to take on hosts England in the third T20 international of the five-match series in Nottingham tonight.

0: trade, digital technology, educational, artificial intelligence, and critical minerals. He also stressed on expanding cooperation in digital public infrastructure, including UPI, artificial intelligence, education, startups, and innovation to benefit people in both the countries. Chandipan Dasgupta, Jakarta, Indonesia.
1: The Prime Minister reached Jakarta last evening on the first leg of his three-nation visit to Indonesia, Australia and New Zealand. Earlier today, Prime Minister Modi held delegation-level talks with Indonesian President Prabowo Subianto in Jakarta to review the full spectrum of bilateral ties and provide fresh momentum to the comprehensive strategic partnership between the two countries. The two leaders also witnessed the exchange of memoranda of understanding aimed at enhancing collaboration in areas of mutual interest. Prime Minister Modi also addressed the Indian community at Jakarta this evening. He said, India's economy is playing a major role in driving global growth. He said the government is working on the mantra of reform, perform and transform.
2: Aaj Bharat ki arthavyavastha दुनिया की ग्रोथ को ड्राइव करने में बड़ी भूमिका निभा रही है। जब दुनिया पर कोरोना का इतना बड़ा संकट आया तो भी भारत की अर्थव्यवस्था ठप नहीं पड़ी। जब वेस्ट एशिया का इतना बड़ा संकट चल रहा था तब भी भारत की इकोनॉमी थमी नहीं। भारत की ग्रोथ में जो स्पीड और स्केल है उसको एक लाइन में बताना हो तो मैं कहूंगा 1.4 billion aspirations in motion.
1: The Prime Minister said India's journey towards self-reliance is becoming a multiplying force, not only for Indonesia, but for the entire ASEAN region. He stressed that India and Indonesia share a common vision of development and cannot afford to wait or slow down. Indonesian President Prabowo Subianto, in his address, said he has an Indian DNA. He said the achievements of India, both at the union level and across its states, are truly remarkable, and he closely follows this remarkable journey.
3: I want to admit that I am a great admirer of Narendra Modi ji, and I studied the policies of your Prime Minister, and Prime Minister Modi graciously allowed me to copy his policies. So the important thing is Indonesians must learn from the experience of India. Our civilization, our culture, many hundreds of years strongly influenced by Indian civilization. Our language, what, 50% from Sanskrit?
1: Prime Minister Narendra Modi was today conferred Indonesia's highest civilian honour, the Bintang Adipurna of the Republic of Indonesia, by

Three people were killed in a landslide at the tunnel construction site near Kallari in Meppadi, Wayanad, following heavy rainfall today. Nine workers who were trapped underground were rescued and shifted to the Government Medical College Hospital in Meppadi. Six others remain missing and are feared trapped beneath the debris. Rescue operations are continuing with teams from the Fire and Rescue Services and Disaster Response Agencies. The Keralam State Disaster Management Authority said the

tunnel construction site in Kerala. IMD forecasts heavy rain in several parts of North and South India. And in men's cricket, India take on hosts England in the third T20 international of the five-match series in Nottingham tonight. That is all in the news at night. Good night.

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0: This is Akash Vani, the news read by Aparajita Nair. Prime Minister Narendra Modi today called for a stronger India-Indonesia strategic partnership, saying it will contribute not only to the prosperity of the two nations, but also to the regional and global peace and stability. Addressing the Indonesian Parliament in Jakarta, Mr. Modi said, India follows the path of development, not expansionism.
1: Bharat vistarvad nahi, vikasvad ki niti par chalta hai, aur isliye hum Bharat mein kehte hain sabka saath, sabka vikas. 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Bharat aur Indonesia ke beech samudra.
0: The Prime Minister said the relationship between India and Indonesia is centuries old and shares similar democratic values, mutual trust and a common vision for the future. Mr. Modi also stressed on expanding cooperation in digital public infrastructure, including UPI, artificial intelligence, education, startups and innovation to benefit people in both the countries. Earlier today, Prime Minister Modi held delegation-level talks with Indonesian President Prabowo Subianto in Jakarta. The two leaders also witnessed the exchange of memoranda of understanding aimed at enhancing collaboration in areas of mutual interest. Mr. Modi was today conferred Indonesia's highest civilian honour, the Bintang Adipurna of the Republic of Indonesia by President Prabowo Subianto during a ceremonial event. Union Road Transport and Highways Minister Nitin Gadkari today said that ethanol blending program is a scientifically proven initiative that has delivered significant economic and environmental benefits. Addressing the Viksit Bharat Conclave in New Delhi, Mr. Gadkari defended the center's ethanol blending program, asking critics to show even one vehicle with issues due to the mixed fuel. He asserted that no such incident has taken place. Union Home Minister Amit Shah today launched the mission to plant 70 lakh saplings in Delhi under the Ek Ped Maa Ke Naam Abhiyan to increase the green cover in the national capital. Speaking on the occasion, Mr. Shah said that the central government and the Delhi government have resolved to fully develop 6,300 hectares of green rich area into forest land over the next 4 years and ensure its protection. The Prime Minister's office today held a high-level review meeting to review possible impact of El Nino on various sectors and preparedness measures. The meeting was held under the chairmanship of Principal Secretary to Prime Minister Dr. P.K. Mishra at the Seva Teerth. Secretaries and senior officials of more than 15 ministries were present at the meeting. Dr. Mishra directed that the overall situation should be continuously monitored and the impact of the monsoon or delayed monsoon on vulnerable districts must be assessed in coordination with states so that remedial action can be taken up when necessary. Minister of State for External Affairs Dr. Kirti Vardhan Singh today stated that India remains committed to an AI future that is safe, secure, trustworthy and inclusive. He addressed the high-level plenary of the UN Global Dialogue on AI Governance in Geneva. Dr. Singh emphasized that AI governance must be human-centric, inclusive and grounded in trust with meaningful human oversight and respect for human rights. The India Meteorological Department has forecast heavy rainfall conditions over Delhi, Haryana, Chandigarh, Punjab, Himachal Pradesh, Uttarakhand, Bihar, Uttar Pradesh, Kerala, Mahe and Jammu and Kashmir and Ladakh for the next 3 to 4 days. Similar conditions are expected to prevail over North Interior Karnataka, Saurashtra, Kutch, Vidarbha, Rajasthan and parts of Northeastern region during the next 2 days. In FIFA World Cup, round of 16 match between defending champions Argentina and Egypt is underway in Atlanta. Egypt was leading 1-0 when the reports last came in. In Keralam, 3 people were killed in a landslide at the tunnel construction site near Kaladi in Mepadi, Wayanad, following heavy rainfall today. 9 workers who were trapped underground were rescued and shifted to the government medical hospital, Mepadi. And that is the end of this news bulletin.

establish an overseas campus in Indonesia. The proposal was approved by Prime Minister Narendra Modi during his visit to Indonesia. He added that the establishment of an overseas campus of such a prestigious institution marks a significant step towards globalizing India's knowledge, traditions and education system. External Affairs Minister Dr. S. Jaishankar stated that the India-Bahrain cooperation continues to deepen. Dr. Jaishankar concluded his two-day visit to Bahrain last evening. During the visit, Dr. Jaishankar had an audience with Bahrain's King Hamad bin Isa Al Khalifa in the presence of Crown Prince and Prime Minister Prince Salman bin Hamad Al Khalifa. During these meetings, the External Affairs Minister conveyed the greetings of President Draupadi Murmu, Prime Minister Narendra Modi, and reaffirmed India's commitment to further deepening the long-standing and friendly bilateral partnership with Bahrain. Union Road Transport and Highways Minister Nitin Gadkari chaired a review meeting on the progress of ongoing national highway corridor projects in Bihar and Kerala in New Delhi. During the meeting, Mr. Gadkari reviewed the status of ongoing works and emphasized the importance of timely execution. The Enforcement Directorate conducted searches at five premises in and around Kolkata in connection with alleged dishonest financial dealings, unlawful collection of money and routing of suspected funds through certain bank accounts of the All India Trinamool Congress. The searches are being carried out at premises linked to the private firm Careworld Group of Companies operating in the aviation sector, its directors and one purported electoral trust. Union Home Minister Amit Shah launched the mission to plant 70 lakh saplings in Delhi under the Ek Ped Maake Naam Abhiyan to increase the green cover in the national capital. Speaking on the occasion, Mr. Shah said that the central government and the Delhi government have resolved to fully develop 6,300 hectares of green ridge area into forest land over the next 4 years and ensure its protection. Delhi Chief Minister Rekha Gupta said over 12 lakh saplings will be distributed free of cost and appealed the citizens to actively participate in the campaign. In Kerala, three people were killed in a landslide at the tunnel construction site near Kalladi in Mepadi, Wayanad, following heavy rainfall yesterday. Nine workers who were trapped underground were rescued and shifted to the Government Medical College Hospital, Mepadi. Six others remain missing and are feared trapped beneath the debris. Rescue operations are continuing with teams from the Fire and Rescue Services and Disaster Response Agencies. In men's cricket, England has set a target of 202 runs against India in the third T20 International at Trent Bridge in Nottingham tonight. Earlier, India won the toss and opted to bowl. Put to bat, England scored 201 for 7 in stipulated 20 overs. And that is the end of this news bulletin.

0: This is Akashvani, the news read by Harpreet Kaur. Prime Minister Narendra Modi called for a stronger India-Indonesia strategic partnership, saying it will contribute not only to the prosperity of the two nations, but also to the regional and global peace and stability. Addressing the Indonesian Parliament in Jakarta, Mr. Modi said, India follows the path of development and not expansionism.
1: Bharat vistarvad nahi, vikasvad ki niti par chalta hai, aur isliye hum Bharat mein kehte hain, sabka saath, sabka vikas. 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
0: Mr. Modi also stressed on expanding cooperation in digital public infrastructure, including UPI, artificial intelligence, education, startups and innovation to benefit people in both countries. Earlier, Prime Minister Modi held delegation-level talks with Indonesian President Prabowo Subianto in Jakarta. The two leaders also witnessed the exchange of memoranda of understanding aimed at enhancing collaboration in areas of mutual interest. Mr. Modi was conferred Indonesia's highest civilian honor, the Bintang Adipurna of the Republic of Indonesia, by President Prabowo Subianto during a ceremonial event. Union Education Minister Dharmendra Pradhan has said that a new chapter has been added to India's education sector with the approval for the Indian Institute of Management IIM Bangalore to establish an overseas campus in Indonesia. The proposal was approved by Prime Minister Narendra Modi during his visit to Indonesia. He added that the establishment of an overseas campus of such a prestigious institution marks a significant step towards globalizing India's knowledge traditions and education system. The Prime Minister's Office PMO held a high-level review meeting to review possible impact of El Nino on various sectors and preparedness measures. The meeting was held under the chairmanship of Principal Secretary to Prime Minister Dr. P.K. Mishra at the Seva Teerth yesterday. Secretaries and senior officials of more than 15 ministries were present at the meeting. Mr. Mishra directed that the overall situation should be continuously monitored and the impact of the monsoon or delayed monsoon on vulnerable districts must be assessed in coordination with states so that remedial action can be taken up when necessary. External Affairs Minister Dr. S. Jaishankar stated that the India-Bahrain cooperation continues to deepen. Dr. Jaishankar concluded his two-day visit to Bahrain last evening. During the visit, Dr. Jaishankar had an audience with Bahrain's King Hamad bin Isa Al Khalifa in the presence of Crown Prince and Prime Minister Prince Salman bin Hamad Al Khalifa. During these meetings, the External Affairs Minister conveyed the greetings of President Draupadi Murmu, Prime Minister Narendra Modi, and reaffirmed India's commitment to further deepening the long-standing and friendly bilateral partnership with Bahrain. Union Home Minister Amit Shah launched the mission to plant 70 lakh saplings in Delhi under the Ek Ped Maa Ke Naam Abhiyan to increase the green cover in the national capital. Speaking on the occasion, Mr. Shah said that the central government and the Delhi government have resolved to fully develop 6,300 hectares of green rich area into forest land over the next 4 years and ensure its protection. The Enforcement Directorate ED conducted searches at 5 premises in and around Kolkata in connection with alleged dishonest financial dealings, unlawful collection of money and routing of suspected funds through certain bank accounts of the All India Trinamool Congress AITC. The searches are being carried out at premises linked to the private firm Carewell Group of Companies operating in the aviation sector, its directors and one purported electoral trust. And in FIFA World Cup, Argentina defeated Egypt 3-2 in the round of 16 match in Atlanta. And that is the end of this news bulletin.